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Because I can't have been concerned about a moped. But wait, come, Gunugula, be Mushe, Gunugula, and Gunugula, and Janet and Jalo.

0: every powerful journey carried a lesson worth sharing. This Women's Month, we celebrated women who had broken barriers, built careers, and led with purpose. We asked them to share the advice they wish they had received when they were starting out. What did young women need to know about confidence, education, leadership, failure, resilience, and opportunity? Listen, learn, grow. And remember, your voice mattered, your ambition mattered, and your future was worth investing in. Her voice, her power, her impact. Because her advice could become another woman's breakthrough tomorrow. This Women's Month, we shared wisdom, inspired the next generation, and empowered women to break barriers. Her voice, her power, her
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2: 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I feel such a mighty move of God tonight. I feel such a great move of the Holy Spirit. 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Ah. You. Let us welcome the apostle, the prophetess, the evangelist, the pastor, the teacher, the international speaker as well as the conference speaker. Nkulunkulu asivume umgcobile lo mama. Message is full of power. Let us welcome the author of 2 books, Umbono Uyini Umshado. Uphethe program ku Radio Ukhozi where millions and millions balalela lo hlelo lakhe sakhikhaya. Ladies and gentlemen, let us welcome the caterpillar, the bulldozer, the evangelist, pastor, Mrs. Tapsile Mahlaba from Gwadabega Assemblies of God. 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
3: 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So when we asked about the Nando's Peri Peri half chicken and a single side for only $1.25, he said,
4: 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I finished it.
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1: 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Thank you so much. 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
1: 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As you come to him, a living stone rejected by men, but in the sight of God chosen and precious. You yourselves, like living stones, are being built up as a spiritual house to be a holy priesthood, to offer spiritual sacrifices acceptable to God through Jesus Christ. 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
0: Thank you. 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Oh, yes.
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7: Every powerful journey carried a lesson worth sharing. This Women's Month, we celebrated women who had broken barriers, built careers and led with purpose. We asked them to share the advice they wish they had received when they were starting out. 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And remember, your voice mattered, your ambition mattered, and your future was worth investing in. Her voice, her power, her impact. Because her advice could become another woman's breakthrough tomorrow. This Women's Month, we shared wisdom, inspired the next generation and empowered women to break barriers. Her voice, her power, her impact.
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5: 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You got it? If you don't get it, forget about it.
4: I got some money. All right, I'm going to go to the house. I'm going to go to 7.6 FM. I'm going to go to the house. I'm going to go to the house. I'm going to go to the house. I'm going to go to the house. I'm going to go to the house. I'm going to go to the house. I'm going to go to the house. I'm going to go to the house. I'm going to go to the house. I'm going to go to the house. I'm going to go to the house.
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Beautiful, beautiful stuff right here on the UFM. 22 minutes after 10. Jablan Gandanz is my name. Good morning, everybody and everyone. Wherever you are, whatever you do, whoever you meet, this is UFM, the sound of choice of KZN Capital. Stay with me up until 1 o'clock. This is Music Extravaganza. How are you, South Africa?

Please, if you don't mind, do me a favor, not a flavor. Tell other folk that Umkhumuli of FM rock like never before. Tried, tested, and trusted. Good morning again.

Everything and anything that we touch turns to gold. Right here on UFM, the sound of choice of KZN Capital. We started with Philip Bailey, Walking on Kindness Wall. Yolanda Adams, gonna be ready, be ready. Incognito, still a friend of mine.

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Women, we must protect women. Women, we must protect women. We should even tell our kids that women are very important. Women were very important. And women are very important. Happy Women's Month.

Up next gonna be Sissy Winans from the Winans Family Singers. More Than What I Needed. Enjoy and be blessed.

Mr. George Benson, the man with the golden fingers, greatest love of all. I love the song. It was a double dose. CC Winans, more than what I needed. The bring time to exactly 10:34 right here. That is 26 minutes before 11 o'clock. If you have just joined us, welcome to the show. How are you on a beautiful Sunday? So today is a little bit cool. So, there at home, enjoy your music, and you must love your neighbors. Love your neighbor as love yourself. But sometimes it's like difficult to do that. And sometimes people feel like when God wrote this, he wanted to close the doors of heaven. Right. Dolly Parton is no more. Dolly Parton, still remember the woman. He passed on, I think, last week. Yeah, at 8 years. May her soul rest in peace. Another gigantic tree has fallen. Let me play one or two songs by this woman. May her soul rest in peace. I will always love you.

She's gone, but her legacy will live on. Dolly Parton, I will always love you. I will always love you. So now sometimes very few individuals can say those things to their loved ones. Instead, you find them fighting, insulting each other, doing this and that. But the language that God understands the best is the language of love. So we must love each other and one another. Our kids, our women, our

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With love. Now, another song by Dolly Parton. Just because I'm a woman. Excuse me. 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Sometimes you'll find that women are undermined. They are brainwashed. They are manipulated. They are indoctrinated with the poisonous or toxic information just because they are the women.

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Sometimes they become very much judgmental towards them. But they are human beings like yourself. Guys, come on. Show them love. Just show them love. If you can do that, then everything is going to be okay. Everyone is going to be flying on the wings of love. 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

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Your attitude will determine your altitude.

China Wisdom, 8 minutes after 11. If you've just joined us, welcome to the show. How are you? This is UFM, the sound of choice of KZN Capital. With me, Jablan Gandanzi, your Sunday will never be the same. As we're about to go and vote, guys, come on. Folks, we need to be very much careful. We need to be very much careful. When you do that voting thing, think about it. Think about the outcome of whatever political organization you are going to vote for. Open your mind and forget about your heart for a while.

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The time now is 29 after 11. If you've just joined us, welcome to the show. How are you? My name is Chamlanga Ntanzi. I'm the jazz minister with the high voltage, contagious love. You touch me, you get love. 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You must have touched the wrong person. Every Sunday, fall in love with me. Remember, your Sunday will never be the same. Everything that we touch turns to gold. The jazz minister with the high voltage, contagious love. Jazzians, I'm about to be with you now at 11:30 from

0: past 11 up to 1 o'clock. Nothing but the best jazz ever. This thing called jazz is driving me crazy. This is you, FM, tried, tested, and trusted. Everything that we touch turns to gold. Good morning. 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
0: yes
1: but we'll tell exactly where it's coming from Brandon from France Kapstadt
0: Yeah. Ngifake esibhunwini ke manje kuzophela sophela kumina isibhunu. 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Kona ngizofirstana kahle yonke into. Yeah. So tell me when what instrument do you play?
1: No, actually we're on our way to Durban, Bed Center.
0: Bed Center.
1: La khona I think kune show ekhona namhlanje. We are with ama artists afana ne band ka Sipho Gumede.
0: All right.
1: Lapha unkwanya na uyamazi ushakwadlala playing kakhulu lapha ke kwi band ka Sipho Gumede but Don Laka the pianist kwayo jazz
0: Quite jazz, yeah.
1: And then we have the thing Besego Beitina, and then we have Ntokazi Lana. This is playing from Africa.
0: Yes.
1: No Musandao.
0: Yes.
1: Motom Peso Kona. We are not going to
0: get
1: here. Yes. There's three artists that were featured for that particular show, especially Ezokala upon 4 o'clock.
0: 4 o'clock.
1: But we're on our way to go there, and then so celebrate her. Then it's going to be Umlando. Sipho Gumede, but they will tell exactly
0: what is on their mind.
1: What is their mind?
0: Yes,
1: it's not Zion. We know it's a well-known artist.
0: Yes,
1: with very talented, multi-talented. Because Ungena Yonkin now is very versatile. Una Yonkin, the striker, you must say, fire back line, fire midline, fire palm beat.
0: Yes,
1: this has been a guy that from Kapstadt.
0: Yeah,
1: this is Brendan. That's like say to professional dance. And say, But he will tell us exactly. He's the one who does
0: drum.
1: Brandon has been there for a long time. He's been playing. But they must talk for themselves. They must talk themselves. I'm a pianist, but they must engage.
0: Brandon, it's your turn. Can you come forward, please? How are you, my man?
2: I'm fine. I'm grateful to be here.
0: It's been a long time.
2: It has been.
0: Where have you been?
2: I've been around.
0: Around.
2: I've been in Cape Town. I've been in Johannesburg.
0: Right.
2: I was in Eastern Cape not so long ago. Grahamstown, Port Elizabeth, Port Alfred, Bathurst, and so forth. I was doing some Rasta stuff there.
0: Okay. And Brandon, there's something that worries me
2: about, what is?
0: I mean, we're running short of the live performances in more especially in Pietermaritzburg. It's quiet.
2: Right.
0: Get quiet. Now, yes. As we are doing whatever we are going to do there in Durban, we highly appreciate that because we are hungry. No more live performances in Pietermaritzburg. I don't know about other provinces.
2: Right.
0: But here in KZN, very few.
2: It has seemed to be that way. However, I must advise you, if you don't know already, there are some changes happening. We attended a meeting on Wednesday with the Department of Arts and Culture.
0: Okay.
2: Sport, Arts and Culture.
0: Yes.
2: And tomorrow we're going to reconvene that meeting to finalize some of

0: what you're talking about now. And that is something that we as a group
1: yes.
0: we are serious about. We also want to not only perform, but we want to nurture young and up and coming talent. And I think the arts and culture have a program where we can actually facilitate that.
1: No, we're grateful about that. And last question.
0: Yes.
1: Your experience, for how many years have you been playing drums? Because I know a long time ago, you were good, very good at that time. You disappeared. I never met you even on the street here. How many years have you been playing?
0: I'm grateful for the compliment. I started learning the drums, especially, I think, probably around about 1983. But I played guitar before that and piano before that.
1: See, okay.
0: So I think I was probably... I come from a musical family. My dad, all my uncles, my aunts. My one aunt is a lecturer. She in classical music. But anyway, you asked me about myself. So I started learning the drums, which was the instruments I really liked. And I started performing with the band. The first time I got paid for a gig, I think, was in 84, 85. Yeah, somewhere around there. So what is that? That's like 41 years, maybe?
1: Yeah. Because you know what? Before I go to the next artist, now we're just praying that people like you and others, God must keep them so that we impart this wonderful skill to the young people.
0: Precisely.
1: So that by the time you go, because one day, by the way, guys who are going to die, one day, I'm not...
0: inevitable.
1: Yes. Yeah. But we need to, like, help our young people.
0: Absolutely.
1: Yes. To learn how to play, to learn how to sing. I remember, you won't remember this. There was a group called Super Cool.
0: Okay.
1: Yes. I remember we had a problem. The drummer was not there. Then you came, Mrs. Piwe spoke to you with other guys. Play there. I remember the song that I was singing. I was like, shocked. This man. Now, you know the song by the Winans. Jesus said, hear us in tomorrow. You know that one.
0: Okay. Yes.
1: Hey, the way you played there.
0: Wow.
1: It was like, thank you anyway.
0: Thank you very much.
1: Who's next? Keep reaching for the sky. And thank the you. Sky is no more the limit now. Go beyond the sky. The next one, please. Yes, but you can
2: see.
1: I'm going to go.
2: Oh, I come on Tant up to Lizzie. Stage names are Mibambis and Zion.
1: How? Ngangelegam Yaman.
2: Yeah.
1: How for to Utego Jalanwena?
2: Gatula, Pimbong, Gatalanama. Drums, my chamber drums,
1: okay.
2: And bongo bongos, and ngiyafunda ne flute ke kancane.
1: Wonu music. Yeah. Now, usune skhathe sithi impela ukhona la kulomkhakha.
2: Yeah.
1: Yes.
2: Skhathes.
1: Okay. Now, mhlambe ke nje 1 minute motivation to the upcoming artist. Now, what is it that has into ekwenza ukuthi uphumelele uze ube la? I mean, just to motivate them so that they don't ever give up.
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0: Now, oh, I can use that one because there is a little bit of a problem here. 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
0: 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Please get rid of it.
2: Yeah,
0: now,
2: yeah,
0: I wish you all the best. And umphakathi ngiyethemba, they are going to enjoy their day with you, I mean, as a group. Yeah. Now, the last lady. Yes, please. thank you. Yes.
3: Sanbonani.
0: Come closer to the microphone. Sanbonani. Yes. Ninjani?
3: Ngiyaphila.
0: Siyaphika mina Sibongo.
3: Kethiwe kunene.
0: Kunene.
3: Yeah.
0: Maswatila mahle.
3: Demand.
0: Ah.
3: Nzoyeka lapha.
0: Yes. Neni ke wena lana udlala instrument noma uyacula?
3: No, angiculi, thankfully. Ngafa abantu ificula mina. Ngiyaphathe. No, I'm here as a support.
0: Okay,
3: yeah,
0: okay.
3: Yeah, support behind
0: right.
3: The scenes.
0: All right, okay. So there are so many things in there.
3: Yes, I'm doing content.
0: Okay.
3: You know, to get them out there. Abantu babona ukuthi there's a lot of talents coming from Maritzburg because people don't know sometimes.
0: Yeah, sometimes they don't.
3: Bacabanga eGoli, bacabanga other places. And you can find talent la in Maritzburg if you look.
0: We're still on that point, my sister. There is something about these people who organize the shows.
3: Yep.
0: There is something I don't love about them. I'm not going to criticize them too much. Now, like local artists, they're least paid. Then the so-called
3: big artists
0: with a lot of money. I think that should come to an end. At least there must be a reason that these people do work. They sweat day in and day out in preparation for the upcoming show. They need to be paid something better.
3: And the thing is, Uti Abant, I don't think they know a lot of people. Uti, there are standard rates for I guess I'm a freelance. You say Uti are freelance because you're not permanently employed in the creative space. So I think Abant must go and look at that.
0: Yes.
3: Mesibazo Uti, obviously, my experience, there's levels, you know, there's Mutoo's upcoming, established, then there's your masters, experts. So I think Abant must know that Umut, you must know your worth.
0: Yes.
3: Ikone ilo Google and find out there are standard rates.
0: Yes.
3: And obviously, we are. Ukuthi i-context it's different.
0: Yes.
3: But at the end of the day I think ama artists should also work towards basho ukuthi asibe ne-base rate song ukuthi siqala la. from here.

0: onwards. And it doesn't ibonile from just my experience is abantu umuntu abalimasu lamb, you're willing to compromise.
1: That's the thing.
0: Because if all artists came together, I'll if it's not this amount of money. But if yak time gets my lalebo, you know, I'll make sure you play if you take the rate a little bit lower. So I think it's that solidarity. I think that's what we need in the art space is solidarity. Because abantu, they can't have shows or performance.
1: So, now, thank you very much for this motivation. I'm hoping that the young artists are listening right now. They will get to know things.
0: I want to say young people, you need to be out there. You need to network, meet other artists, especially when you're young. Find an older artist. We need mentors. I think I want to underestimate the importance of having a mentor. Yes, you need a business mentor. You need a life coach. But you need to identify umuntu that's in your industry that does what you do.
1: Yes.
0: Because they get to a certain age where it's no longer competition. You're comfortable. I'll grow you. So I think they're at that point where it's not about competition. So Sondel. That's my last message.
1: No, thank you so much. Thank you very much, guys. I wish you all the best. Don't drink water. Guys, I wish you all the best. Be safe on the road and come back. Thank you so much.
2: Thank you.
1: Okay. Thanks so much for listening. And thank you so much for allowing me to interview these guys that are going to play there. Now, I wish them all the very best. Okay, right here on UFM.

ngaphandle kokuphisa amaseko kumlaleli sohlukana ngu-1 ngizozivuthelela ijezi nawe lo ungakazicabanga izokwenza ube crazy. This thing called jazz is driving me crazy right on your FM, the sound of choice of KZN Capital. Siyabonga kakhulu bakithi yena ukuthi nilalele sikwazi nokuthi nabafowethu ba amabafowethu bebekhona bachisinge nje lijikayo kwenza ukuthi mebehamba beyodlala nabo kube mnandi bona ke sibenze nje sibaphelele.

That was a beautiful triple play right on your frame. Bring time to exactly 12 o'clock. Now we start off with Down to the Bone, Long Way from Brooklyn. Then after that, it was Everett Harp, Better Days. Then finally, Annie Smith, Always Love You. Good afternoon, Jerseyans. How are you?

You know what? With me, Jabulani Gantanzi, the Jasmine Star with the high voltage, contagious love. It's more music and less yadato. Please, Themba Mkhize is up next. Walk the talk, don't talk the walk. 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

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This song, the last one, was composed by the late David Masondo. May his soul rest in peace. Why composed? Why kambage lengo magamnan David Masondo with Soul Brothers? 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Sikhathi hamba 14 after 12. This is called Tears Drive Me Crazy. We're ripping up the woman's mother on a very high note. High note. 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

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Thandiza amazwi. This is a kind of chase on UFM with me, Chablan Gantanzi. Your Sunday will never be the same.

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At 5:21, I want to love and leave you in peace, not in pieces. By the way, this is absolutely the time of my life, perpendicular to the life of my time, right here on your frame. Everything and anything that we touch turns to gold. So I wish you a wonderful, blessed week ahead of you. Abantwana babhalayo ama half-year exams, wish them all the best. Trial exams, rather. Babhale kahle. Bantwana, this is your future. This is your future. Nizimisele, don't let your parents down. May God bless you abundantly. Hoping that I'm going to be seeing you next week. I'm signing off with Jonathan Butler, going home. Of course, yes indeed, I'm going home. Cheers.

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The Spinners. The Spinners. I found love when I found you. Spinners right on your frame. Bring time to exactly 18 after 1. We started off with Temptations. I've never been to myself. Then Indiana Ari. Brown skin. I love your brown skin. Good afternoon. Brown skin. It's after lunch tunes right here on UFM. The time now is 18 after 1. Hayi ke ikade ngisayodla nami nginawo kadudla uphuza ehe nami bengisayodla ngayo uphuza sengiphuzile ke manje ngadla hayi ke sohlona ngo 3 o'clock ke bakithi hle sigqikini ke sababa uMasinga up next gonna be Aretha Franklin featuring Michael McDonald, Ever Changing Time. Enjoy.

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That was absolutely out of this world. Lenny Williams, 'Cause I Love You. Before that, it was Aretha Franklin featuring Michael McDonald, Ever-Changing Time. Bring time to exactly 25 minutes before 2 o'clock. 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

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Everybody has a dream. Then it was this Brandy doing a song that was composed and made popular by Phil Collins, Another Day in Paradise. Then these two guys came up. Then so good to be with you. Siyahlukana ke ngo-3 manje ngempela ngo-3 o'clock. 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

Your Sunday Soul Sessions, the blast from the past. Enjoy good music every Sunday. With the Spamadamatigizel. Uchitigi.

good music of all time. More special on the Sunday. It's always good to listen to this kind of music. Good afternoon. It's Love After Church. Yeah. Msazi Mkhumulo FM. 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This is the last day. This is the Lord. This is the day that the Lord has made for you and I, enjoying the good music. 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Yeah. What a beautiful day together. 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It's so emotional, it's so painful, but at the end of the day we need to enjoy good music. 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

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I said, listen ntwana yami, please play me People Bryson, Why Goodbye. 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
1: Your Sunday Soul Sessions, the blast from the past. Enjoy good music every Sunday. With this Pamela Matekizela.

Your Sunday Soul Sessions, the blast from the past. Enjoy good music every Sunday. With this Pamela Matizen, Kutsi Tigi, Kutsi Miminiti.

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Yeah, there's quite a lot of good music coming on your way. 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This is Puff Johnson, Some Kind of Miracle. Happy Sunday. Hello music lovers. It's time for love. We celebrate the art of romance through the music. Sawubona.

Sunday's Soul Sessions, the blast from the past. Enjoy good music every Sunday. With this Pamela Matizen, Kutsi Jiggy, Kutsi Mimiliti.

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0: 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Yeah, let us bring them. My endless love. Good afternoon.

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Enjoy good music every Sunday. With this Pamela Matizel, Kuchi Tigi, Kuchi Mimiliti.

Your Sunday Soul Sessions, the blast from the past. 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With this Pamela Matizen, which is Jiggy.

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Support each other, love each other. Hold on. 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Angela Winbush and Ronald Isley, Baby Hold On. Wow, that's one of my favorite, I must say. I want to tell you this before I got I play another song. 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

ohlala somewhere la kuthule khona, playing out this music and see if ever I can be a listener for this show. You know, that's one of those things that was happening. 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Yeah, and shout out to Sphiwe Sibiya engathatha ezandleni zakhe noma engathatha ngange necathulweni zakhe. 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To all of those legends, living legends and nama legends asadlula bo Edison, thank you guys for playing good music for abantu basemkhongondlovu noma ngabe kuphi lanilele khona. 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I remember one day ngifika la emsakazweni, Sphiwe have called me eceleni athi, I've listened almost all the shows owenzile, you can't be good to everything, what do you love the most? I said, I love soul and R&B. She said, stick what makes you happy, then the listeners will follow you. Yeah, when you love someone, 1630 James Ingram, Zanita Baker, happy Sunday.

sit back, relax and enjoy good music. It's the blast from the past. With this Phamandla Madikizela. Kuthi Diggy. 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

I committed myself to love you forever. I can't believe that I'm leaving you. I'm doing the last show today. Yeah, after the management meeting. But Diggity, you know what? We want to do something out of this show. I said, okay. It was so painful. Yeah, it was so emotional. I've cried, you know, because it wasn't really a matter of not being on radio on a Sunday. It was a matter of not spending time with you. Yeah. But the decision is final. Here's another message. Babu Tumsani Khadebe.

0: ingoma ka Carl Thomas ethi Emotional. 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All the best on a new program. Yeah, so besase khona ke we just the two of us. Yeah, so besase khona. Yeah, ikona ingoma ka Carl Thomas at Emotional. 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When we come back, more good music coming your way. I have promised you good things about Tati Ngozako by 16:35, and 16:35 has gone already. Hey, there's a lot of pressure when it comes to music. And I really, nginayintlonipho yakho nomusa ekhaya now. Okay, it's fine. I'll see what I can do.
1: Ungadimed, inetwork yemtholampilo nezibhedlela ephethe ongoti bezempilo abanakekela impilo yomndeni wonke, abadala, abancane, abakhulelwe, abahlela umndeni, abasebenzi nabavakashayo. 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
0: 16:46, there is your time. Umsazi Mkhongolo of FM, the blast from the past. 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Yeah. 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Ya, le ngoma ngengayilalela ke kababa u Hadebe, babu Thomson Hadebe. It's very emotional. Yeah. Carl Thomas, it's emotional. It's emotional. I am so emotional. Since I'm doing the last show, I'll be checking your WhatsApp messages. So one.

ulalele usiphamandla madikizela kumgungundlovu FM 107.6 this is the sound of choice of KZN Capital.

0: ngolo befezu nempilo omunye kodwa lanhlanga khona uthi hey wena ya usho na uthi hey yasithini if he always my man because of the love uyazi ukuthi ke I can't take off this person from my mind in 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the blast from the past we're giving you nothing but the best of good music ngoba ithando kakhulu ke ubabungubani uthe tikitiki mfana before sign out we blast from the past please play me a song 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
0: 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I want to go to my name. Okay, take this. If you go to your next start.
1: Yeah, Balea.
0: I'm very busy. I got a thing to pick a champion and that's all.
1: Beautiful. 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
1: 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All right. Sasa kumkhongolo FM. Yeah. 5 o'clock. Uyazi-ke sengiyokitaza uwhatsapp ngale ngibheka ukuthi-ke yini etholakala ngale emsazweni wakho-ke umgungundlo of FM, the sound of choice of KZN's capital. Angimane ngimkhiphe ngayo ujolide le ukuthi ahe, yeah, the Manhattans, kiss and say goodbye.
2: Saturday.
1: I'm really leaving this show? Yes, of course I do.
2: I called you the other day.
1: So painful. 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

0: The Manhattans, let's just say Kiss. 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Quarterman for Kandlovu uthe dikidike. On your last day, please play me Bobby Womack. 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
1: I want to dedicate this song.
0: What a good music, someone.
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Let us put our family first. Indaba yokulwa siyikhuthazi. Yes, 14 minutes after 5 on a beautiful Sunday. The last Sunday of the show. I'm going to get the last show. Yeah, and the last Sunday of the month. 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Yeah, 15 minutes after 5. Yeah, msazi uMkhongolo FM. 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I remember omunye umuntu angi-expose kuDonna Summer. Yes, yes. And that song, Love Bankrupt. 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

Your Sunday Soul Sessions, the blast from the past. 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What is Pamadamatizen? What's Diggy? What's

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This is Tonex. 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

That is your happy man la kumkhondlo 107.6 FM. 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

0: 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On the background sino Jonathan Butler, 7th Avenue South, ozoloku muzwa koze kulamule ke u 8 o'clock. 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
1: That was the mighty Spinners. Abafana ke the Spinners bethi ke just to be with you. Ingoma endandi kakhulu ke le phuma kule album yayithi ke Yesterday, Today and Tomorrow ka 1977. Spinners akupha ke intokazi ke the Queen of Soul Aretha Franklin, Let It Be. This was a 1970 album, These Girls in Love. Oh, Silungu, This Girl's in Love with You. Siqale kamnandi ke leyo triple play ngayo ke intokazi ke Gladys Knight hamsana ke na the Peeps bethi ke Hero Wind Beneath My Wings ingoma ke ka 1983. 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

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Amen. Uthi as Jesus and the disciples continued on their way to Jerusalem, they came to a certain village where a woman named Martha welcomed him into her home. Her sister Mary sat at the Lord's feet, listening to what he taught. Ngicela simbambe lo listening. But Martha was distracted by the big dinner she was preparing. She came to Jesus and said, Lord, doesn't seem unfair to you that my sister just sits here while I do all work. Tell her to come and help. But Lord said to her, my dear Martha, you are worried and upset over all these details. There is only one thing worth being concerned about. 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
2: 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I'm not going to be able to do this.

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